0: Leo off 4520.
1: Go ahead.
0: Individual has been cleared by the doctors here at Munson. We will be back en route to the jail. Beginning mileage is going to be the same as ending.
1: Copy, 133-866-2004 to the jail.
0: Seventy-four fourteen, good evening. 06, we're counting a posterior up on P1. Have a great night.
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0: MR 11.
1: We are hunting.
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0: Correct.
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0: Central looking at DOL in the area of the 9551 Tenor Drive. Road patrolling this time. There's a dog barking. Of 2014.
1: This is the county for information. Check out DOL in the area 31 Hartman northbound for a tan Subaru. Passing unsafely, swerving in the wrong lane of traffic, ran the red light, RPD seen clear, 2014.

0: 936. 936. 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
2: 416. Adam Norton King, 831 ANK 8. Be Boone, Garfield, Gray, Dash, Ringo.
0: Please, Gray, Ringo.
3: Small hour, so.
2: Nope. It's on the other side of my dashboard. Call my personal, Dave, too.
3: Yeah.

0: This is Lincoln with BOL in the area of Prouty and Englishwood and Silver BMW sedan racing up and down Prouty. RP couldn't see the plate. Touchback 2018.
1: Yeah, man, I'm not in my third.

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2: Coast 220, I'm clear of that. I'll point that way shortly.
0: 220, clear.
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0: Just told her to leave with Brandy Marks at St. Harbor, since clear, 2023.
1: Thanks, 220. I'll reroute to the disorderly that downtown call from 10 for now.
0: Clear.
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1: 2-23. Central 7237, I'll be clear of the caller. Clear of the caller.

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1: Hello.
0: Traffic detail, are you able to take crashes or are you just proactive traffic enforcement?
1: We can take crashes.
0: Courier County head for a PDA, Hughes Drive, West Hammond Road, looking for a bright blue Ford Focus.
1: Yeah, I'll be in route shortly.
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1: Good.
0: And such, 220.
1: 220.
0: The harassment on 11th can be cleared.
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Good evening, ma'am. 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We'll be filled up with 41. We'll be going by at 10. Have an outstanding shift.

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1: Possibly 1100 CSAM related. RP received some photos from a family member.
2: Great, thanks.

0: 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Central, MMR 12.
1: Golf 12.
0: For engine 11, you can discard. Is this only?
1: Yeah. 12 copy, show is clear.
0: 20-36.
1: I resolve 12.
0: Do you know clear and available?

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1: 12.
0: I'll be through the jail. I'll have the SL.
1: How are you 20 going to open?

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0: Central calling for 2 parental custody. RP is requesting clemency.
1: 32, okay.
2: Okay, we can handle it. We'll take my equipment.
0: I'm getting possible parental kidnapping to the court order. The juvenile was left in Crawford County.
2: Outstanding. 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Sheriff, advising, I'm going to be on a phone interview for a moment, so my radio is going to be turned down. Still available for calls.
0: Sure.

0: 时候，上面那发过了。
1: Johnny. Oh, can you hear me?

Central for green light EMS, going priority 1 to 10255 Harmony Drive, across the Melody Lane. And I have a 73-year-old male having difficulty breathing. He is having difficulty speaking between his breaths. Central for 2050.

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1: 7538, good evening.
0: Good evening. In until 05, I'm logged in. Car 7502.
1: Clear, catch you on the way. Have you checked 2051?

358 Warbler Drive. 358 Warbler Drive between Crow's Peak and Cone Tree on a 69-year-old male. High fever, general weakness. I'd like to get checked out. Right, response, I'm just going to

0: Vern was just getting to it here. 958, can I be playing towards McDonald's for suspicious? 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
1: No.

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0: I called the RP on that charter referral also, so you can clear that off.
1: I don't know.
0: I need two.
2: Yeah, I think.
0: 2100.

0: 份就等于是啥？
1: 少分零。
0: The area of division in 14th. Heavy silver tundra, like some of you, Edward George King 0943 was driving recklessly, driving into other vehicles, lane enforcement to go off of the road. Nobody, current last seen going eastbound, Saint Clair 2101.
2: Just keep on them clear on that, I'm a little out of position.
3: Central 972.
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3: 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Walk in.

0: Control 222.
1: 222.
0: Thank you for me on that view while I got the truck. Central from 958, I'm out in the area.
2: 958.
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0: Central 7531. 7531. Minimal damage to the sign, and appears at this point her father's going to be removing the vehicle from the scene. Not possible at this point.
1: Fair enough.

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0: such thick. Any zoom line over hanging up, plotting in the area 1500 Birch Tree Lane. Nothing on the line. Unable to reach anybody on callback. 974. Four out. Clear 58. Can you point that way back?
1: All right, it's clear.

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Central State Canyon. Sam is suspicious. 4703 Golden Eagle Circle, apartment 22. RP Mason Roback states there is a male in his apartment that might want to shoot him. He is purposely not wanting to cooperate with dispatch or give information as to why he believes this. Mason should... States Mason seems to be highly in fact.

0: Jim.
1: Hi, Jim.
0: Did we get a description of the other male in his apartment?
1: He would not cooperate whatsoever with any sort of questions or call intake.

0: 7972 for parking courier. Going to be in the area of Supply Road, just southeast of the DNR Supply Road shooting range. 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
1: Clear.
2: Six 963. I've got 7-2 beat by a little what is.
0: All right, down there, take care of it. Yeah, that's 7-2, Debbie.
1: I do. Thank you, 63.

0: Silver, Gideon's going to MIP 190 Marina Drive. We state that she's in a black Jeep Grand Cherokee, 16-year-old on Central Canyon. Is now begin. Seriously, serious.
1: That's 220, bro. Central 230 as well.
2: What's your 20?
1: Four of us.
2: Okay. Myself and the four are a lot closer. That's a call. That's a place.
1: Say that,

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0: Hillfort Long Lake EMS on priority 1 to 5, 3, 4, 0, across the Clay Road and East Cedar Valley Road. So the 69 year old male with altered level of consciousness at some point. RP was not sure that he was breathing. He's breathing now. Clear, 2234.
1: First alarm, commercial fire, and

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1: Hello.
0: Good.
1: It's stuck in three, and it's stuck up underneath of it. Like to file a report.
2: Clear, we'll get it out. Officer had it
3: right. I'm not seeing anything in the road anymore.

0: 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I'll be handed by our White Estate.
1: Go ahead, 5082.
2: I'm straight across the road. I'm going for a chainsaw.
3: Headed on the area 113 Hannah Road, car versus a tree in the roadway. Car stuck underneath it, fires out.
4: Line 74, flat belly.
5: Go ahead.
4: Yeah, she's confident that he left on foot. There's no back entrance to the apartment.
5: Come back in. Speak with her again.
6: I'm 8 for 20. I missed it, but were you guys able to clear the inside of the building?

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1: Central, was that for 7531?
0: Hey, sir, disregard my previous traffic.

0: 11 from the 46 in the meantime. I can throw my drone up if you guys want.
1: We'll be shutting down 113 for a little bit so we can get this street cleaned up. Clear of all.
2: That was just an issue.

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1: Central for that, brother.
0: 5-8.
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2: 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No statements of suicide today, just history of it, that's why she's concerned. Handguns, he just has rifles, but they should all be up in his room.
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0: Didn't get a chance to talk with the third party with us yet. Do we have PC?
1: Yeah, we have PC, yeah.
0: Clear, thank you.
1: Central 76 on the stop. 7031. Goodwill store. Mission plate 6, Robert. 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

0: Central 972. 972. Sorry if I missed it, but reference this DV. 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Hey, Fran, let me find it. My call notes. 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That was the last call you could give me.
1: Quick. 73-170. I'll give the next non-preference, start my elevation.
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0: What's your status?
1: Another 10 minutes ago.
2: 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Go back to Orange Mountain. That's clear to me. Go for.
1: No, I should have it handled.
3: 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Clear 7531.

0: 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I just got off the phone. 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
1: Can you please check the antrum? 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

0: 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I'll be in route.
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0: 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Let's give the road commission know about a little bit of a master cleanup in the next couple of days.
1: Are you fairly?
0: I need to show up like you know, it's clean available. Are
1: you fairly?
2: Okay.
1: Can I touch you?
2: I got my jacket in. Looks like he has some paper.
1: Okay, I'll go look in.

0: Central to one of those in MSP that's out at Underhill. For my radio, open mic.
1: Yeah, we got a new door. How about that?
2: Clear, thanks.
0: Tom, can you copy a 45, please?
1: How about that?
0: Tom, if I have you copy 25, please. It's on Moncton Traverse here from 30. Going back to Bay Ridge Assisted Living, 3825, 3825 Scenic Ridge, apartment D5, no extras.
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0: 958.
1: Are we clear from this and available? Because we'll be staying in the area to be well.
0: Clear.
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0: Warden Road is clear.
1: Warden Road clear, 2360.

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In front of 6051 Skigawak Point Road, 6051 Skigawak Point Road, south of M72, tree on power line, trees on fire. Well, our tanker 3, so square 2316.

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0: We will offer a contact with them first half.
1: Go ahead.
0: All right. Excuse that one. Be at the intersection of Cherry Bend, North Maria, and Southwest Station of Michigan, E. Edward, J. John, F. Frank, 7301. EJF 7301, dark and colored chief on the night.

0: Central to Lieutenant.
1: Are you Lieutenant?
0: Well, Pedro's clear. Have County Road come by and finish cleanup. I'm also in route to Sigma Point.

0: sent, baby Jim.
1: What?
0: You want five counts of RNO on that booking sheet as well as the call of Scottish?
1: Go ahead. Assuming you're going to be also on status down there. For now, yes. Thanks. Clear advise if needed. Pull me a number if you don't mind, please.
0: Way ahead of you.
1: That's Fanny.
2: So I'm not getting return from what I believe I copied.
1: E. Edward J. John F. Frank, 7301. E. J. F. 7301.
2: Stand by.

0: I think Lee might be having an issue. Let me try to file.
1: We lack Hudson, H. Henry, U. Union, D. David, S. M. O. Ocean, and Nora. First of Shirley, S. H. I. R. L. E. Y. Middle N. A. N. N. Date of birth is
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2: I'm
1: off that. Where else, Central 920. You might have that subject. The Marathon, Garfield and Hammond.
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1: Good.
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0: 920. What's the suspect's name again?
1: Suspect is a Jackson Frank, born in 99, 510, 210 miles.
0: Clear, thanks.
2: Good.
1: Clear, others can describe 58, got you.
2: Seven, the vehicle finally came back, and that's all set, but now waiting on the return for the driver there.
1: They got it. Copy, not the subject. 974 is clear.

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2: One to 2943 North Keystone Road, going to be the Goodwill Inn. 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Thanks, Claire, 2323.

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0: Central 3905, clear Cherry, going over to Coral.
1: Hunter
2: Chief, MMR, Acme, Whitewater, responding. Prairie 1 at 11325 East M72, crosses the Skeetamug Point and Bags Road for a 63-year-old male, stabbing abdominal pain. Repeated advise, it's two mailboxes east of Skeetamug. Central clear, 2334.

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1: 万九。
0: I have the county take the starting. Five three three one seven. Repeating 53317.
1: 2335. Fire.
2: Go for you, Lieutenant. Do you want the brush to break loose of this because it's just smoldering on the line and head to that medical and leave the engine on scene? Or do you want us both out here?
3: I'm not down the road. I'm clearing that tree. There's a road down State Line right now. Go ahead and break you for that.
0: Can you just show us the route?
1: 2336.
0: 292 East Falmouth Road. Please send us as a catheter for extras.
1: 85. Hang on a second, I'm right down the road. Copy.
4: Edge in 3 from assistant.
0: No, please.
4: Yeah, we only need the engine on the line down. Send the brush to the medical, please.
1: Copy. You want to go out, there's EMT on both.

0: That's 946 Sharpstown.
1: 946.
0: 8 Queen Frank Paul 00 to Way Escape. I'm River Bend.
1: 2336.

0: Sono trovato. Clear, clear, Bill. He's up. 2340.
1: Whitewater assistant from bus 3.
0: Good. Bus 3 assistant, good.
1: Copy, you want the bus director ahead of that medical?
0: Yeah, whatever works best. Is that tree in risk of falling into the road or anything, or is it just kind of isolated?
1: It's kind of isolated on the left side of the road. It's just arcing and sparking on the tree. Nothing is down, so we're just waiting at this point.
0: Okay. Yeah, as long as we get something going to that medical, that's all I'm concerned about.
1: Copy that. Because his skin feels dry. That's clear, 2341.
0: Watch him up. Manage him up. Respond. 2341.
2: Oh, I had towards him.
3: Clear and elements.

0: Andrew, wait, what, verse 3?
1: Verse 3.
0: The CD1 40, Fowler Line and Inroute Smith Medical.
1: 4342.

0: 哎，再说。
1: 喂。
0: I'll take the pharmacist's number, if you would please. Put that in my name. For that resident. I'll be clear for that, you know. Central 3905 is clear west. Central 7210.
1: 7210.
0: All log units will be clear of the residents, and you can show us in directory to jail to meet with 32.

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1: Yes, sir. 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
1: 7 Mar 11.
0: We are also recognizing.
1: 2349. Civil complaint. Go ahead.
2: Jerry Brown calling from 3036 Factory Street using that address as phone number is requesting assistance. He gave some money to somebody, now she will not give it back, and he doesn't understand the civil process.
1: Clear.
2: He should be waiting in the area, 3036 Factory Street. Unfortunately, he doesn't have a TX, so I give him a call.
1: Grab it.

0: 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I'll be out.
1: Clear 911.
2: Vehicles will be removed from the side of the road. Most of the debris has been cleaned up. County Herald has to make a sweep tomorrow, but as of right now, everything's fire available. All fair issues.
3: 2351.

0: you guys have for that call.
1: You can go ahead and stand down. We're good.
0: Are you that Central Whitewater, Rush 3?
2: Rush 3.
0: Okay. Go ahead, keep coming. Who am I for? You want me to keep coming, Craig? It's the second driveway past Gigamont Road. Going toward Kalkaska. Copy that second driveway past Gigamont Point towards Kalkaska.
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0: 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I did not copy your traffic.
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2: 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SOS was advising for any 625 violation to confiscate plate. She's showing restricted.
1: Clear.
3: Hello,
4: 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Go ahead.
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2: 974.
3: Just had a call. Oh, no, it's the suspect texted the victim here saying that he's going to be sleeping out in the woods. So he's still probably in the area.
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until 2:20 count me out as suspicious. Hey, Francis Church, 1025 South Union Street at the chapel entrance off of Griffin Street. RP states there's two females sitting on the stoop to the chapel. She's looking to get in there right now. She'd like to move along.

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0: Now we're rushing on you with this female RO. Starting 363, 62.
1: That's 2 up here.

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Clear 230.

0: 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Hang out with Wanda Munson.
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0: We're going to be clear in the middle. Mech, MMR, Alpha 3. Alpha 3. 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

0: 本从这里冲进大便大便。
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0: Kind of been lost, we're passed by, say there's some winds in the road.
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0: Dispatch transfer patients on event, some settings in your notes. 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Thank you.
1: Hey,
0: Tony.
1: That wind is a little bit more of a tree. If there's a city fire unit that could burn a chainsaw.
0: Clear, large limb has turned into small tree.

0: 946.
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0: I'm going to go to the phone.

0: that's used to scan for checkpoints. Yeah, you were asking about a couple minutes ago. I'm not hearing. I'm answering the phone, but I'm not hearing from the other side.
1: Is there a, on the first level or the lower level where everybody comes in at that desk, is there not a phone, or you guys use a cell phone over there too?
0: Yeah, this is the only phone that's in the control center.
1: Got it. Okay. For the rest of the night until that's working again, can you go ahead and send all your calls to that cell phone for central control?

0: Attention 974. 974. Golfing 972. I go out on foot, check the woods. Southeast, Birch Tree Line, there's some woods out here.
1: Clear woods southeast of Birch Tree Line here. You're going to want to restart status?
0: Yes, please.

0: 28 Central. I'm not sure if you're getting that. Send it to you once again.
1: I was about to make a GX. It looks like it's coming from whatever radio is assigned to short.
0: 41's having some radio issues. Not sure if the rain affected his radio, but all is well. If you could, like, guard and all that, too, I'm sure he'll be contacting you.
1: Okay, so I'll be back.

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1: 13-1.
0: 13-1. We're all set. We're back up. 13-1 clear and available.
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2: Units on the tree down on Skagamaw can be cleared off.
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0: Arrival from Munson.
1: 36 minutes.
0: And Lake, the plate's going to be obstructed by a bike rack. It's a white Toyota SUV. Arrival to Munson, ending mileage 158.2.

0: Central City County units. POL from the area of the Baymont Inn. RV states a man in a gray, or correction, maroon Ford Ego van had followed him to the Baymont Inn, then was sitting in the parking lot with his lights off. RP approached him, started following him, and the man fled. Last seen going towards Best Buy. No one to be seen since Square Midnight Dirt Night.
1: Yeah, I'm gonna head back to my car.
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1: Central 920.
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31 status. Good status, got that plane near ready. Go ahead. 6 Mary George Robert, 66, Michigan registration. 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Clear, thank you.

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1: Got you on a CIS welder check. Coast Guard's looking for you to make contact at the center road address. Make sure that they are aware their boat broke loose.
2: Clear on that. Just confirming Coast Guard located a boat. 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
1: Hey, firm, that is the case.

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1: 31. 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

0: 161. 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Well, we clear left in Back County.
1: Central Mile 1165 Rescue 1. Priority 1 response going to French Manor Assisted Living 908 7th Street. 69-year-old female with difficulty breathing. Priority 1, touch clear 114.
0: Copy that.
2: 72 status. Good status, still out of contact. Still no contact?
1: Correct. Nobody's coming to the area.
2: Clear that.
0: Central Alpha 3.
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Central 972. 972. Got a few plates on you already, just to see if they're from this address. Go ahead. Edward Mary William 964 again. Edward Mary William 964. Hi, this is coming back to Michael. This is coming back to Michael Joseph Carey, Center Road, Traverse City. Clear. Next one is David Frank Lincoln 222 again. David Frank Lincoln 222. Clear on a Land Rover to Michael Joseph Carey, Center Road, Traverse City. One more. Boy, Sam, Tom, 644. Boy, Sam, Tom, 644. Clear on an Outback. Also, to check out that one is to Mary Catherine Carey, Mackenzie Drive, Clayton. Clear. Let's see if we have a TX for her. We do not have a TX for Mr. Carey, is that correct? A for no TX for Mr. Carey in health. I'll go looking for Mary.

0: Central 972.
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1: Yeah, man, I knocked on the door pretty hard, ringing the doorbell pretty obnoxiously. 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

0: Central 972. Just got off TX with the Coast Guard. If you can share with Mike that his boat is parked at Discovery Pier, and I've got a phone number for him to call the Coast Guard at when you're ready to copy.
1: Go ahead with it.
0: 906-635-3233.
1: Okay, thank you.
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2: 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On scene.
1: 123.

That's a Zacone unit. So to all of me in the area of Sky River and Weatherwood Drive, there is a house somewhere in that area that is playing loud music. No one to be seen since 3124.

Pacific Peninsula EMS responding. Priority 2, 6471 Mission Ridge crosses the Port Mission Road, Homestead Lane, for a 78-year-old female fall complaining of rib pain. Subject clear, 128.

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1: Four for two.

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0: Clear.
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0: Clear, I can hear.
1: Clear enough.
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0: Rogers 1, Kenny Lassa, Wilson, WILSON, First Colin, C. Charles, Ocean, Ellington, Ida, NLM, Middle Edward, Colin, Edward, 727-07.
1: Scrubs, second.
0: Mondon, PLAMONDON. First, Madeline, M. Mary, A. Adam, D. David, E. Edward, L. Lincoln, Y. Yellow, N. Nora, N. Nora. Middle Rose, Common. February 3, 27, 07, 3, 27, 07.

0: Accepting. Can I have a disorderly villa at Traverse Point, 2828 Concord, room 205. Staff is calling. States a resident there named Betty, born in 1940, has a history of dementia and other 9204 issues. Tonight has started assaulting staff, did assault another resident. They currently have her isolated to her room, but requesting assistance, trying to get her into bed. 974-936.
1: We'll take 36 a spot.
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0: Can you call me on a property inspection at Hall Park, please?
1: Okay.
0: And so it's 220. Can you put me on that call stall?
1: 220, okay.

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0: 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Break for the next.
1: Go ahead.
0: Put us pulling a property inspection at the Civic Center. We'll be all set.
1: Okay.
0: Sounds 220. If you just want to add 230 to my call.

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Clear, we'll send them over there. Central Ranch, Range 11, MMR 1, responding non-emergent for law enforcement on scene, Villa at Travers Point, 2828 Concord Street, room 205, assisting with an elderly patient, 924 in dementia history, that needs help going to bed, 205.

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3-1-0-45-27, I'm waiting for a plate. SM, R. Robert, B. Boy, 1, J. John, A. Adam.

7770 Lucerne, registered to Jord Petkovic of Ellis Avenue, Traverse City. It's 126 of 27.

Santa First Farm, tree down in the area of the Fife Lake Township Roadside Park. Harvey states there's a tree across the northbound lanes of 131 for Fife Lake Engine 6. That's a

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0: Central City, and it's kind of a suspicious of the Cambria Suites. In a Silver Sedan park on the east side of the building, there's people sleeping in the car. RP is staff there. Would like them moved along for 23220.
1: Central 230 is out.
2: And 220.
0: Hey, both in route.

on responding prior to the Goodwill and check out prior 3 to the Goodwill and Men's Wing, 2943 North Keystone Road, crosses the Park Drive, West Hammond Road, for a 36-year-old male with seizures. The same previous patient would like to go to Months in the Sun. Prior 2050, check out 250.

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1: Take care, Yellen.
0: Edward Yankee Ching 0072. Thank you.
1: Comes back on a 2014 Chevy Impala belonging to a Barbara Sharp.

0: 7026. You show me 131 and Roseanne Park.
1: Clear on that. My partner thinks it could also be in the Kalkaska County. The caller wasn't very clear.
0: Hey, Trevor.

0: 上只有分分去分。
1: 去分。
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1: 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Central unit, I can't be a free
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0: 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Engine 11, you're canceled. Copy that. Central, Engine 11, we're clear, Bill.
1: 301.

Township in the area of Bates Road, Tobacco Creek Drive, off-duty personnel reports. Line down, appears to be consumer's primary with a tree on it for Metro Engine 8, since clear, 308.

0: school and offering 537. 791 hang up. It sounds like phone trouble on Peterson Park Road.
1: Copy. I am South Manitou Trail. Near 651. I'll head that way.
0: Copy. They came in abandoned and just rang once and immediately disconnected. On call back, it was immediate static. No one on the line, and it won't even connect when I tried back again.
1: Copy.
0: It does appear to be a landline, and we don't have any priors other than a road hazard. This is Dr.

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1: I'll be out of service. 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

0: 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Edward Seagram, boy, 1913, EPP 1903. 31 and South Airport with a white Chevy Silverado.
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0: 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Ms. Barbara Robbins?
1: That is the name that came up with the caller ID. The parcel comes back to Probe's family trust.
0: And she said there's no emergency. I will be clearing the report.

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Metro Squad 12, MMR 12, going priority 3 for lift assist at 2718 Blue Bridge Lane, cross the Silver Lake Road in Shenandoah Drive. Going to have a 90-year-old male, fell out of bed, no injuries, needs some help getting up, fence clear, 259.

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0: Central City, and it's kind of an LSPDA that just occurred North Division Street and West Grandview Parkway. Are people locked on to Cypress? Vehicle that there is going to be a possibly burgundy pickup truck that would have damage on the driver's side, unknown exactly where. Passing on eastbound.
1: Substitute Columbia en route. Central T 30 as well.
0: See, it wasn't that.
1: For Metro Engine 8?
0: Yeah.
1: Streamers crew of 545 and ETA for county roads within the hour.
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2: 10-2-8-2017, Jeep Renegade, volume CDRP,
0: I'll turn the call. Clear, could you also throw her in the call as well?
2: Okay, sir.

0: 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Prairie Kalkaska, bond is 800. Advise and release at this time.
1: 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Thank you.

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0: RP's not sure on a make or model or year. However, the pickup truck involved should have significant damage to the front end.
1: Clear on that.
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0: No problem. 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
1: 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Is that something you guys can take care of?
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0: Lights will be 10-7. Have a good morning.
1: You have a great night.

Frederick EMS, you're being requested 6464 Norfolk 27 in Frederick Township for a possible death. Self-clear, 544.

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0: Good morning, I'll be in service Cadillac Post area till 1600. I'm logged in.
1: I'm going to be out with a Toyota Corolla at the St. Paul Lutheran Church off of BB, Michigan 285 Robert Charles Henry 21.
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0: Good morning, sir. In service, TC Post area, Motel 1600. I'm logged in P1. That's good shit.
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0: That's crazy. First line I went for wires issue. You'd be north 19 and a half road, west 16 road. North 19 and a half road, west 16 road, Antioch Township. Wires are being sparking, going to be the north side of the road near that intersection. You'd be using 83 for your house one.
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0: 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I'm not sure, so I know. Have a good day.
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2: 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Fire flights.
0: Fire Central.
2: Good morning, just got a report of a tree down that's partially blocking on 131 just south of Lakeshore Drive. Not sure if that's something you guys would take care of or do I need to get hold of MDOT.
0: 131 in Lakeshore is probably going to be MDOT, but we can have somebody swing by that way.
2: Clear. Yeah, I can get a hold of them.
0: Four, need a little hand with it, let us know.
2: Thank you.

Midtown, Alpha 305. 305. Good morning, all of our numbers are entered and we are in service.

0: Right, Bravo 11. I apologize, 82. We're back in the county.
1: Okay, it's Neil Well from Grand Traverse. It's going to be a Silver Jeep Cherokee, then 72 in Skegamong, heading east. Reported to be all over the road and off the shoulder. Set us clear, set us fire.

0: 听上人。
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0: I most certainly do. Good morning. I'm the deal. 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
1: Clear. 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

0: 2020. 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
1: Central.
0: Given reports of a 6 to 8 inch tree that's down on the road blocking Roman Drive near Case Sports, if you guys are able to get to that.
1: Somebody take a look at it.
0: Thank you.

0: 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Start of my own 75.6, 75.6, Florida Weapon.
1: Six 75.6, Johnson.
0: Of one.
1: Number one.
0: Florida Weapon.
1: 621.
2: I'll be in service till 1600. We'll be in car 7418. Also, I'll be doubled up with 7409.
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0: And sir, stalled up with 7440, going by 7440.

Central, what was that man's last name? I believe it was Moran.

349. Not pick up. OMG, initially called at 1 East on State Street. Okay, GPX. Okay, give me a minute. I got a couple things going on in here.

Central for Metro Squad 8, MMR Acme Whitewater. On priority 3 for a headache at 4354 Mount Hope Road. Going to be on the independent living side, room 312. Going to have a 78-year-old female who's experiencing a headache as well as some dizziness and nausea. She has been diagnosed with an aneurysm as well. It's clear, 6-3-6.

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Marine Service Officer, ensuring that's not Holford. Thank you.

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This is for trees in the roadway and at least one tree leaning into the power lines. First tone is for 611-692 at 657.

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1: We're actually able to mark ourselves en route, and we are on scene. 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
0: Metcalf from Alpha 4. We are in service. All numbers are in. You should be good for the day. Have a wonderful day.
1: 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You as well. We went off from engine 611. We're on scene. 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
0: Yeah, Wisconsin.
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0: 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Sorry.
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0: 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Large tree completely blocking, leaning up on the primary lines. 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

0: Adele. Calling Adele.
1: Thank you. We're going to be in service. Good morning. I think we're going to have a truck correction with 504, and we're also going to be out of service for a little bit with maintenance. We'll let you know when we're clear.
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1: Central, we're clear and talk to two different folks. They're going to look at their cameras. Everything's fine here.

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0: 3902.
1: Yes, ma'am, that actually was a valid activation. Marketing director stopped by, didn't know how to disarm, and set it off, and was gone before.

0: You're right.
1: Clear, but building is secure now, correct?
0: Affirmative, all secure. They just confirmed that on video. And, three?
1: Clear, 7-3.
0: Good.
1: Going to the Goodwill Inn. Staff calling in says that Jason Hollums is on staff. They believe he was trespassed. They would like him off property. It's not showing in the trespass book.
0: Clear.
2: Central 934. I can take that trespass form.
1: Clear.
0: Thanks, 934.

0: Central 9 Cooper.
1: Good.
0: He's going to be waiting near the bus stop, blonde hair, tie-dye hoodie, and some cargo shorts.
1: Copy.

0: 3.
1: 353.
0: Good morning. I will be in service. Good
1: morning. 0733.

0: What will be your spotting?
1: 734. Alpha 1.
2: In route.
1: 734.

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1: Arrival mounted.
0: 735.
1: All right.
0: Grand Travers, Alpha 11.
1: Might call him Alpha 3.
0: Marina is en route to Boardman Lake Drive.
2: Oh, love that for you.
1: Three.
2: Alpha 3.
1: Arrival Monson, ending mileage of 189.3.
2: 189.3, I copy.
3: Ground senior.
0: 736.
4: Monson, Paradise, Black Hole 5. Inbound 6260, male patient on Cuban Plains this morning with the difficulty breathing. Patient says since yesterday he's been spitting up some green colored sputum on increased difficulty breathing. I'm seeing a patient with cyanotic room air saturation with low 80s, breathing about 40 to 45 times a minute. I got patient on CPAP at this time, 10 centimeters water. Patient says that he's starting to feel better at this time. Room air saturation, oxygen saturation is about 95 at this time. Blood pressure at 155 over 8. Sinus on the monitor, 12 leads on shock. Respiratory rate at this time is 29. I didn't give the patient do another treatment. Like I said, the patient says he's starting to feel better at this time. Let's go things further months and we'll be there in about 12 to 15.
2: Clear,
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0: 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Have we had an MSP car check in for coverage?
1: Negative.
0: Coming.

William from 45-1, I'm in service, good morning. 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

Angel staging Paradise EMS, responding priority 32395 Amelia Ave, Crescent Garfield Road. 59-year-old female that fell, having some knee pain, some swelling as well. Once you clear 747.

0: Ted, you got a copy?
1: Yeah, go ahead.
0: Yeah, come down to, I was just coming up here to get you. Come down to 81, we'll get three on the three phase.
1: I'm on my way.

0: Central Paradise, Lieutenant. Can you close the swimming lane?
1: You've got that now. Are you wanting that closes?
0: Send that closes to Amelia.
1: Quick. Central Blair EMS, party owner response, going to the Econo Lodge, 1065 South M37, cross of 31 South Flight Road. In the parking lot by U-Haul truck, looking for a 45-year-old male who's been coughing up some blood. Party on, so for you.

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0: West Union Avenue, County Mainswood. 7517. I'm in service till 1600. I'll be working the desk for the first part of the morning. I'll let you know when I'm clear. Clear your board.
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3: 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Up there, John.
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0: I'm in Churchill 1600, car 18. I'll be in route to the LAC. Have a good shift.
1: Clear, he's all welcome.

0: Central taking Hunkaska 40 altitude responding as the closest unit into Paradise Township. 2395 Amelia Ave, going to be priority 3 for a 59-year-old female that fell, injured and swollen knee. What's clear, 753?
1: 605 82.
0: 582.
1: Amelia Canal, that was a U-Haul truck?
0: Hey, sir.
1: Okay, thanks.
2: So that's dispatch, county roads in the peninsula.
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0: Apologies, a million things are going on at the moment. So he's got 3 out of range 10-9s. He's OSC. He's got no license or nothing local.
1: Okay, thank you.

0: numbers, but Central Front Peninsula Chief. Peninsula Chief. Give me a diamond number for tree removal in the road. Near Tawana Road, just south of Kropa.
1: It's County Road, I'm waiting for that. Do you want us to stand them down?
0: We'll start on it.
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1: 10-8, will you let Conyers Road know that speed limit 35 sign needs to be replaced at 633 in Ewing?
0: Clear, can you?
2: I'm 57.

郑州，你看见了证据签吗？Getting reports from the deputy that the 35 mph speed sign at 633 Ewing needs to be replaced.

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1: County Road 633, Ewing Street.
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0: 10-4, thank you. 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
1: Mm-hmm.
0: Copy. Be advised, we're going to be on the west side of the building.
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2: 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MLHC 1. DHHS South Grand. 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
0: Williams, copy.
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0: 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Have a good one.

0: 28th. I copy 10-7, 10-11. 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
1: Right.

0: Go on. We're in Travis Alpha 4, we're going to be copying Priority 7. Once in Travis City, EP room 7, going off.
1: Mountain ER 582, how are you copying?
2: This is nothing, go ahead.
1: Hey, Mountain inbound, 45-year-old male, says he's been throwing up blood for a couple days. Got all shook up and had a half a fifth or fifth of alcohol this morning. Patient's pretty emotional right now. We're bringing him in with blood pressure 178 over 88, pulse 74. Respirations are 12. Be there in 7 or 10. More when we get there. Monthly.
2: Caller, you will get to him on arrival. 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
0: I'll be out to Alena Historical Society for a meeting.
1: Copy.
2: 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I hope you have a fantastic day. Number's in the computer. I'm for 24.
1: Hi, copy on Paris, and you have a wonderful day as well.
3: We're clear available.
0: Five five 45-1.
3: Good.
0: So are you switched assignments? You're gonna be there today or on the road?
3: I'm assigned here today as long as state car checks in.
0: Copy, I should be there by 10.

0: 70 from 7546. Can we clear my post area in Kalkaska County en route to district court to drop off bomb?
1: Clear. Some sort of suspicious going on at 6028 Travers Edgeway, apartment 301. RP Josh there states there's a male outside his door with a mask on trying to get inside the home. He's not sure who this might be or what is going on. He did advise he does have an AR in his hand in case he needs to defend himself. Same as dispatch.
0: 10-9-6-8-9-3-4-9.
1: Clear. 9-1. 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Fetch, 10 roads. The tree up on Nia Tawanta Road in the peninsula, the fire department came across it. They got the roadway opened up. There's still some on the shoulder that will need to be cleaned up, Phil.
0: 10-4, we'll make it happen.

0: is over 6. Go ahead and turn this off.
1: Our transfer got canceled. Can you show us at scene for the other Grand Rapids rocket transfer, please?
2: He actually trying to get in central.
0: Negative. He's just sending me.
2: Sure.

0: Night Tom from Alpha 4.
1: Grand Travis Alpha 6, transfer has been canceled. They will be taking one going to East Pocket. You can disregard.

0: Alpha 6 is transfer has been canceled. They are going to be taking one going down the spectrum. You can go ahead and disregard.
1: Copy. Thank you.

0: Central, Penn, are you available for a CX, sir?
1: Possibly around Old State, so it's going to be a little spotty.
0: All right, that's okay. When you clear that and when you have service, would you give me a call in reference to your situation there this morning in Manzalona?
1: Paper.
0: What's an ETA for that?
1: 10 minutes.
0: Perfect, thank you.
1: Yeah, phone's clear.
2: Where are you heading to, Tyler?
1: What was that, Mike?
2: Where are you headed to?
1: CS381 Charlie. I got a 911 call out there.
3: And call 968.
0: 968.
3: I'm out.
0: Clear.
1: It's just out from where it rises by the lake. So I got pulled off of this before I could run the rest of it out.
2: On the 128 lane? I didn't know you were there.
1: Yeah, you had it assigned to me. So you had 328, one at the end.

0: That was suspicious. Click the subject still outside. Take stairs up to the third floor and he'll be right there at the door.
1: Where are y'all to?
2: In Rancho Munson.
1: Hey, 20.
0: Stand by.
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0: And my partner's advising you to use door A.

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1: I'm sorry, I couldn't understand that.
0: He's not inside, so I'm checking around the perimeter.
1: Okay.

0: travel night. You can show me in service, and I'll be starting down in Grand Traverse County.
1: Copy. I believe it was Travel 9. I could barely hear you. The volume is extremely low. 832.

0: Tribal 9, and I'll be starting in Grand Traverse County.
1: Copy. Heard that loud and clear. Thank you. Take 33. away.
2: 68, are you good in there?
0: Affirm, I'm good.
2: Okay.

Peter, Medical Box 832, 610 East Galvin Road, 6108 East Galvin. This is for a seizure.

0: elevator alarm. Yeah, I've sent somebody here. I'm sure enough.
1: Is that the 232 state?
0: Hey, firm. Yeah, it's just the emergency button in the elevator that everybody likes to push.
1: No, we're good on that.
2: I'm getting Ralph.
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1: Charlottesville, G36.
0: Breathing elevated, coming back to consciousness, how do you see?
1: Copy, thank you.

0: Full stop. 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
1: Copy, I'll be in route shortly. 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Suspicious for a moment.

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0: Central, 7517, Arm City.
1: 7517.
0: I had a report called into the post of a homeless type at around the Kitch Creek Marketplace near the Pilates studio at 1545 South Division, described as wearing black sweatshirt and pants, brown hair, white male, facial hair. He's carrying three bags. He's apparently looking into businesses. I was wondering if a city unit could check out.
2: Central, 236, I'm clear.
1: Learn

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I have an 86-year-old female there with chest pain. 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
0: Yeah, call.
1: No. 7292. Boy Edward 45322.
2: Central NWA duty crew responds near 1450 West 16 Road. 1450 West 16 Road, Antioch County, near across the North 23 Road. I'm a copper wire that's down across the roadway, not a power line. This is called in by a passerby.

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0: This is City Rescue 1. We're pulling up on scene in just a second. Do you guys need anything?
3: No, we should be good. We can actually cancel you.
0: Just confirming, that was a cancel there?
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0: 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In progress.
1: Central 18, Basil.
0: If you guys can respond to 104 Hatley Road, ERP states that his 6-year-old son is autistic and he is assaulting him and his mother. He just wants somebody to come help calm him down. And there's no injuries and no weapons.
1: Copy.

0: 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Clear 5, Robin.
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0: Cleveland, Illinois, North 40 MS and law enforcement. Respond for a welfare check. Unknown problem. The address 605 North Ransom Street. 605 North Ransom Street. This came in from Antrim County. Mail had called 911. Described some sort of problem he was having with landline and then hung up, unable to reestablish contact. This is first on 4692 and law enforcement 859.
1: You're southbound at the 338 Bellflood Manitoba trailer, Tom Frank 2641, Tom Frank 2641, Manitoba. Bill. If it is.
2: This is a negative transport. Peter Alpha 891 will be clearing available.
0: Copy, thank you. 0900.
1: 037, Edward 467037, be able to.

0: emergent turn nurse on scene, 1000 Civilian Circle, to Grand Traverse Pavilions, room 625 on the rehab unit. We have a 77-year-old female who's hypertensive, has become less responsive. Let's clear 911.
1: Dial the police report. I didn't see anything with GPSO. Can you check your MSP?
2: Clear, Katie.
1: Probably sometime yesterday from how it looks.
2: Clear.
1: I guess or early this morning.
3: Central 9, Kip 8, traffic stop.
2: Good.
3: Boy, William Edwards, 531, PWV, 531, blue guy in East Traverse Highway with a brown Volvo.
2: Clear.
0: Goals, Grand Traverse Pavilion. There was a 77-year-old female there who's hypertensive, become less responsive, going to be on the rehab unit. Let's clear 911.
1: Central City Restaurant, your fault.
0: Restaurant.
4: We'll be leaving Munson here in just 1 minute.
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0: Off 12.
2: Clean up.
0: I have to.

0: 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I'll be in the area.
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0: You are correcting your assumption. 7531 took a report on it. Looks like there was a mechanical issue that caused the PDA.
1: Copy. Could you drop that report number in the notes, please?
0: Okay.
2: Harley motorcycle at a high rate of speed. He just wants it checked on.
3: Clear. I'm at the bank currently. I can look there when I clear.
2: Copy. Any.
0: Clear.
2: Seven.
0: 927.
2: Good morning, I'm in service.
0: Clear, one. 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

0: 算每天的 3 6 3 3 2 5 5 5 5 5 5 5 5 5 5 5 5 5 5 5 5 5 5 5 5 5 5 5 5 5 5 5 5 5 5 5 5 5 5 5 5 5 5 5 5 5 5 5 5 5 5 5 5 5 5 5 5 5 5 5 5 5 5 5 5 5 5 5 5 5 5 5 5 5 5 5 5 5 5 5 5 5 5 5 5 5 5 5 5 5 5 5 5 5 5 5 5 5 5 5 5 5 5 5 5 5 5 5 5 5 5 5 5 5 5 5 5 5 5 5 5 5 5 5 5 5 5 5 5 5 5 5 5 5 5 5 5 5 5 5 5 5 5 5 5 5 5 5 5 5 5 5 5 5 5 5 5 5 5 5 5 5 5 5 5 5 5 5 5 5 5 5 5 5 5 5 5 5 5 5 5 5 5 5 5 5 5 5 5 5 5 5 Was there a description on the motorcycle?
1: Negative. He just said it was a male. He claims it goes by so fast he can't even see what it looks like.
0: Clear.
2: With the homeowner, there's no emergency here. You can cancel law enforcement, so it's clearing off here.
3: Copy, thank you for that. It's 908.
0: One traffic's driving, careful.
3: 35210909.

0: 391.
1: Elf 391, rescue 352, will be en route to Bay Force.
0: It is Cardi 194. He fell out of bed. He has an unknown injury. He just says he's in pain. Not alert.
2: Central
1: 18, what's the address? 1074
2: Hatley Road.
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1: Is one arrow road Orchard Creek assisted living. 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
2: And that's probably feeding into the channel. Again, it's Urban Sandin. And his phone number is 989-379-4094. Clear?
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0: Alpha 13.
2: 191, it is a Friday 3, reached 59-year-old male. He had some surgery a few days ago and unable to keep anything down. Extreme nausea and vomiting.
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0: MMR unit. But we do have a 77-year-old female chief complaint today. Is going to be stroke-like symptoms. She is here at the pavilions in the rehab for a prior stroke, but these are new symptoms of right-sided weakness, slurred speech, and altered mental status. Her last blood pressure was 184 over 114. She currently has a sinus rhythm at 62, 96% on room air. I'm going to work on a glucose next for you, but if there's no further information needed, we'll be there in 5 to 10 minutes.
1: Thanks for patience, I found well.
0: General idea from staff is this morning, not a confirmed time, but this morning.
1: Alrighty, you'll be headed to the arrival zone on arrival, Mr. Bliss.
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0: westbound.
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0: Do you think this is a traffic violation? 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

0: 741 version of New Mutant Pat there. So the unknown pontoon came up and damaged his dock sometime during the night.
1: Great.

0: UVA, hold on, progress within the last 5 minutes in Leland, unknown direction. We're looking for a silver Honda CRV. It's a 2021 Ohio license plate. W. William Vito R. Robert King. It's Ohio.
1: You want to know for the offer?
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0: 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Contact was made. She's fine. You shall be clear.
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2: 7442 Central. Just received a call from 12891 Burt's Road, right next door to Toronto Complainant. Their 2010 Ford Edge, white in color, was discovered missing this morning. It had been parked in the backyard. Unlocked, keys may have been in the vehicle. 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
2: Hi, Sam. It's Rick.
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0: 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Some ongoing issues there with some barking dogs at the neighbors. RP is at 1649 and lost contact.
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This is for breathing problems and chest pain. First tone for 991-751 at 0936.

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0: 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Yeah, 10-4. Sound good, thanks.
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someone medical doc 105 with law enforcement for a welfare check on Blue Guy Road and 72. Blue Guy and 72 is a white or lighter colored Honda CRV or RAV4 with a business logo on the side of the vehicle. It says Big Lake. No one found on that Blue Guy Road near 72. Appears to have a gentleman having a medical issue. No other calls. 947.

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0: 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Okay. 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
1: Quiet.
0: I'll be out at Mission QS to assist TPW.
1: I'm at Mission QS. Go ahead. The cattle are back. In a pen. Neighbor came down and gave them hay. I was unable to make contact with the owner. I'm going to go try to find if I have a phone number for him anywhere. Clear. I'm going to be clear for now. Headed back to 4900 for transport. Clear.

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1: For you, can you clear and answer? Thank you.
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2: Clear, Fortino 3. Alpha 4 for that time.
3: Leaving out 4521. Be advised, the vehicle's been located. It was at the Merck. I'm all with it now.
4: Right here. You seen me where I was?
0: Yeah, I was up on the right of way and you pulled in that one long driveway.
4: And where?

0: Oh, you're on R182. In the area, blue guy, just this way. We don't see any vehicle at this time. We're going to flip and head north.
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3: We have found no vehicles matching that description between 72 and 5 Chanku Guy. We're going to call this UTL clear and available.
4: Copy that, thank you. We'll show you clear. 10 o'clock. 7546.
3: Go ahead.
4: You can disregard last EMS patrol the area up and down. Blue guy could not find the vehicle that was described. Standing down. Clear.
3: Good. I'm wondering if you could find an address for me. That was the male left in the vehicle. Female, last name is Penfold. P-E-N-F-O-L-D, first of Catherine, K-A-T-H-R-Y-N, middle of J's and John. No date of birth. I just got a P.O. box number. If I can get an address, I'd like to head over to the house and see how their mail got inside his car. Yes.
1: Good status.
3: Good status.

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0: Copy, 605 Oak Street, and I'm going to head that way from the mark.
2: Copy.
3: 21455, you need any help?
0: Five, I should be all set at this point. He's not looking to pursue any type of charges. I'm going to see how the smell got in the vehicle, though.

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0: Hey, got another tree down to put on your radar. It's going to be at the intersection of Main Plain and Keffer Road there. Sounds like vehicles can still pass by, but it's blocking one of the lanes.
1: 10-4, we'll get on it.
0: Clear, thank you.

11 from my camp. Go for 11, I'm going to have you copy a priority 7. Once in Traverse City, A44511, bed A, going over to Boulder Park Terrace in Charlevoix. Oxygen at 1 liter is the extra.

0: 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Thank you.
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2: Helmet 3, we confirm fast track Gaylor to Traverse City. Gaylor to Traverse City, pending weather.
1: Your Majesty, there's a homeless on the other roadway.
3: Appreciate it. Press clear, Tele 6.

my campaign as a whole. Self-report. We just talked to our supervisor. She would like us to take the one going to the whole report and park in Charlevoix after we finish the Brook Street. Right, copy that. Alpha 11, do you copy direct?

0: Cleveland, Leland, EMS, and law enforcement. Respond for an unknown problem / welfare check. 215 West Minerad Street, 215 West Minerad Cross is Gertrude. This came in from an emergency call center. 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Unknown problem. First home, 593 and law enforcement, 1010.
1: I'm okay. I'll take another inbox.
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3: Good morning, ma'am. I'll be in service. Have a great shift.
2: Clear. He's well. Break 24. Sounds like 43 is trying to get over you.
1: Got it. 43.
2: Would you like a second call out there?
1: I'll be good. You're close and want to stop by. I'm just working through a couple things here.
2: Copy. I'll have your way. That's clear.
1: 943 from 34, we can go for it.
2: Copy. That's clear.
1: Three.
0: Came in from a call center. 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

0: Go ahead. We're going to be clear and available. The caller was attempting to call the pharmacy and called the emergency line on accident.
1: Very good. Thank you. Cleveland, 7546. You can stand down. That last call was a misunderstanding on the caller's part, and no emergency there. Clear.

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Sunday Central 2, Benzie EMS, Station 5, have a priority 3 at 5605 Crystal Lane, Benzonia, 5605 Crystal Lane. The unknown medical fall detection, no contact has been made. This is lockbox information, it'll be in the call. Central's clear for Stones, 1018.

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1: Leland, 4521, I'm secure. I spoke with Catherine. I believe she's got the onset of Alzheimer's. It was all a mistake. No intent there on any type of theft, so I'd be clear. No charges are being pursued, and if you could just change it to maybe a suspicious or citizen contact, I'd appreciate it.
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0: The 2505.
1: Okay, go ahead.
0: Just so you know, it looks like Scott, Matt, and Jake are headed that way. Do you want me to move them, or do you want to go somewhere else?
1: I guess I can get a hold of Mike, see if he wants us to go somewhere else. That's who I talked to, told me to head that way. So, I guess I'll get a hold of him.
0: 10-4, yeah, it looks like it's part of an active outage already.
1: 10-4, actually, I'll get back with you, I'll give Mike a call.
0: Thank you, sir. One clear.
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0: 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Units are needed at 111 South Simon, Kirtland Terrace, apartment 503. 92-year-old male who's bloated and exhausted. Central's clear at 1026.
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0: there? In the
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2: 2-22. 9-7-4-2, Mary 9. 9-7-4-2, M9. We'd be 8th Street, London Ave, to Tan Buick.

Yeah, I got the approval last, and I have that next one dropped on you. It's going to be coming out of Traverse City, room A4-4511A, going over to Boulder Park Terrace in Charlevoix with oxygen at 1 liter of the action. Adios.

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1: 945.
0: I'll be clear of that. We have property inspection at the Lewis National Status.
1: I got property inspection. What was the location?
0: Loon's Nest.
1: Clear, thank you.
2: Central City has had a suspicious Julie House car there. He believes he saw a missing person out of Leland County, Samson Raphael. Didn't give us any other information. He keeps hanging up on us.
3: Central 225, I'll check.
2: Checking your status.
4: Also. Any tones or any reason? Is it just a medical call?
1: We'll be all set on tones that we're in route. Thanks.
0: Thanks.

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If you say the vehicle swerving all over the road, it's possible the driver and passenger were physically fighting, heading northbound. Sounds clear, 1048.

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1: Are you on? Chad,
2: we're on 17, I'm going to switch over to Monson.
1: Roger, you copy, 17 out, switching over to Monson.

0: ADR, Michael ADR, Charlie White Arrowhead.
1: This is
0: Yeah, this is Arrowhead, currently en route to your facility from a jailer to transfer with a patient who is currently having a CVA and bilateral PEs. Are you familiar with this patient?
1: Yes, I am.
0: We are about 15 minutes from the helipad, 20 minutes from your door. So on board, 63-year-old male experiencing a right carotid occlusion and bilateral PEs as well. Currently A&O times 4, no significant changes, probably from your report that you received. We do have current left-sided neglect, left-sided arm paralysis, facial droop, minimal sensitivity in that left leg as well. Current set of vital, heart rate of 68, blood pressure of 126 over 78. Adding 98% on 2 liters for comfort. Is complaining of a mild headache, but other than that, no significant complaints at this time. Again, 15 from the pad, 20 from your door. Unless you have anything for us, we'll see you then.
1: Alrighty, we're headed to Terminal 1 on arrival. I'm going to clear.
0: Terminal 1 on arrival. Get on my clear.
2: Appear to be arguing intensely. You and all clear, 1052. 5-1 copy, southbound from Sutton's Bay.
0: Copy. Leona, 45-2 is clear. Does that place it back local?
2: It returns on an Edward McCauley, born in 04. Address 3365 North Putnam Road.

0: 45-2, 45 Water, you on the road right now?
1: Negative.
0: Okay, there's a big car show going north on 22 and past a bunch of vehicles. I'm going to stay on 22 instead of jumping over to 641. So if I lock onto that car here in about the next 10 minutes, I'll advise maybe you can come from the office if we don't have someone on Suns Bay. I know that we're all set up in Leon Township. I just saw 20 go by.
1: Or tonight.
2: Clear. Through here.
0: 10-4. 10-4 units, the plate on the vehicle is expired May of 25. May of 25. 45-1, copies.

0: 9028, the father found some inappropriate videos on his 12-year-old phone. 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
1: Good morning.
2: Have that info. Is it the same guy? I'm going to verify that in just a moment. No. Yeah.
0: Go ahead.
2: I'm just ascertaining your location.
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0: Turn four.
2: Central 3123. Good morning, ma'am. I'll be here. Calling.
0: What kind of complaint will you be on?
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0: Well, I have a road hazard at the road and hate drive when one of you is clear.
1: Central 1631, I'll be clear in here in just a moment. I can take that.
0: 10-4.
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0: 90 Central, to been the EMS 7-9 emergent transfer from Palo Alto to Munson Traverse City. 75-year-old female, mild obstruction, has IV fluids, needs a monitor. Central's clear. First call is 1105.
1: Central 1631, I'll be clear of the stop. You can send me the road answer.
2: Copy. I'll send it.

0: Wait, off 4520.
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0: Oh, yeah, it's the North Moore Farmers Market. No checks needed.
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0: Copy. Copy, runway 3, got you on safe. 1-4. West of ballpark. RP, the passing by state to the subject that was passed out in the middle of the bridge, gray hoodie and jeans. He didn't move at all, didn't talk at all. I was not sure if he was breathing. That's clear, Illinois.
1: Central from Illinois, Alpha 4-1, non-emergent transport.

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Being out to

0: Positive.
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0: We can get headed that way.
2: Go ahead. I'm all the way down the roundabout, no sign of that vehicle. Copy, appreciate you watching for it. I'll show you clear of the call, 11-10.

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1: Copy, I show you that as well. Midtown from 305 at home. Can you show us on scene? It still does not show up on our MDT for this call on Panu Avenue. Copy on.
3: 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He's awake.
0: No, I got it. Thank you.
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0: you. 7-0-3, anyone copy stop? Right in front of Grayling Country Club Golf Course, B, Michigan, Edward 294-827. 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

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It's on for an ADT fire alarm, 1761 South Moore Drive, 1761 Moore Drive, 911-922 for an ADT upstairs hallway smoke detector, 1119.

0: Western Pennsylvania, to Station 22 and Station 22 EMS. Units are needed to respond to 581 South Clark Street, 581 South Clark, Music Senior High School for a fire alarm. The general fire alarm showing zone 10. Central is advising units to use 83 fire off zone. Central's clear at 1121.
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0: Clear, sir.
2: Community South side of the bridge northbound, got over a Louisiana trailer, John 323561, John 323561, Louisiana, I'm down.

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2: Ground Nita Central, leaving my desk for the mail room.
0: Copy. I see your ADL is loading. I'm going to disregard.
1: Yeah, I said it was all set. That's 1108. Clear.
3: Central calling Stanton County for property damage. Civil.
0: Central 18 Queso.
3: If I can have you respond, 8019 Round Lake Road. Cambry. Sounds like it's an ongoing civil issue. Property dispute. However, the daughter of the subject she's having an issue with is currently on the property actively cutting down trees.
0: Copy.

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0: Cleveland O'Connor's private property motor vehicle crash, no injuries. Doctor's office in Sutton's Bay at 17718 North St. Joseph's.
1: Joan, copy. I'm Lake Cleveland. I'll head that way.
0: Copy, 2-1. Gentleman arrived to do some business at the doctor's office there, and he struck the building with his pickup.

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0: One clear.
2: 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Occupied times 2, front ending.

dispatcher, station 22, station 22, for chief 2, all orders from disregard besides supply 2. The high school is testing their alarms there that you can disregard.

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2: 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It'll be on the third floor. They're having a 79-year-old male who's had a seizure. Loss of bladder control, so it's clear 11:30.
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Central 225, Sharon's up. David Lincoln, David, 3175, DLD, 3175. 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
0: 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I will be in service heading to Traverse City for computer work.
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With Peter there in his blue Subaru Outback. Someone struck his vehicle.

0: 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David Norvoy, 5914. 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

0: I'm leaving on 4521. I'm leaving them out. What's this?
1: 739.
2: David Nora Mary, 8391 DNM 8391, 23 in Stimson, Black Florida State.

0: 21, do you need a plate?
1: Just confirm that plate for me as Boy Edward 04751.
0: That would be it. It's a tan colored Chevy Colorado.
1: Copy. I have everything I need. Everything's good there.
0: Copy, thank you.

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2: 742.
1: Fuck off, 4 of my confidence.
2: I copy, 4 of my down, say, fuel truck's there for you.
1: Thanks, sir.

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1: Good morning, checking the system.
0: Good morning, Colin.
1: I'm going to be delayed a little bit. I had some folks here pulling a jet ski out of the driveway that dropped off the hitch. I'm just providing some traffic here for now.
2: Copy. No further calls on this.
1: Copy.

0: 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Okay. So you clear on 46.
1: Clear left, I'll be giving you a TX.
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0: 2135, how can I serve?
1: Good morning, 148.
0: Leland, 7546.
1: Interrupt, Johnson.
2: 148.
0: Copy that. It's an ongoing issue. No urgency here, but people complaining because a man is walking his dog on their private road. He's been asked not to. So they would like to report him as trespassing.
2: One for that.
3: The fourth floor is check is completed.
1: Central copy, thank you.
3: Copy. I'm still away. I'm going to check the other two.
1: Central copy.

0: opportunity.
1: Go ahead, Bob.
0: I dropped him down of an inspection.
1: He's clear.
0: Clear.
2: It's a Silver Audi. On vigil.
3: I informed him that it's prohibited.
1: Give me a call.

0: it often says it can be center control. U of M's on site.
1: Central copy, thanks. Central control to MLHC 1. Can you give me a call?
2: Yes, I can.
3: Headed towards Ash, ran into a biker, informed him that he was not allowed to have a bike, and he said he knew and he seen the sign. He's on his way towards Ash Beach at the moment. Would you like further description?
2: Yeah, go ahead with it. I'll see if I can make it there.
3: So it's an older gentleman, probably over 6 foot, long yellow, long sleeve black helmet. The bike is a giant gray or silver with red detailing.
4: This is Jessica on TESS. I see Noah Maureen, M-A-U-R-E-E-N. Female number 625 or 74, 625 or 74. She's the owner of the building.
2: Copy, we'll throw it in there.
4: Copy. I'm also upstairs here, but I didn't let you know. Waiting for insurance information on the building itself.
2: Copy that.

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1: Ranger 3, 1154.
2: Delta 17, Sky would be all in the area of 31 in the airport for a motorcycle that was weaving in and out of traffic, and he went through red light, heading eastbound, almost to 31 Street, of course, D4.
3: 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Delta C1. 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

Clinton State Office Building to DTMV Central Control. U of M has escorted that gentleman out of our parking garage. I'm going to give you a call in just a second.

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4: What's that?
3: That's South Airport and Barlow Street. There's a...
4: What's that? Oh.
3: I apologize, came through digital. Can you repeat?
4: I'm clear.
3: Thanks. 2443, you can take that. Clear.
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0: 641, I'll be out of service. Have a good day. Out of service, have a good day.
1: 25 cents, I'm going to back her up on that. Have a nice weekend.
0: Thanks, you too.
2: Three. This seems to be an issue with the alarm system. There's no signs of entry. I'll see if I can get things figured out.
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1: I am Ashcroft Drive, 1 Mayor in Ashcroft, going to be in Freeman Township for a golf cart in the ditch with no power.
2: Copy, just to be aware, we're in Washington County at the moment. We'll be heading south.
1: Copy enough.

Ranger 4. 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I heard the good afternoon part. That's

0: Central, EMS Station 2. EMS Station 2, respond. Mile marker 191, the northbound. Mile marker 191. The car versus deer. Car has some cut to her. Please be checked out.
1: Zero 06 Adam, Hurry Boy 3, 06 AHB 3. Gonna be, I'm on Sam Neill, next to the Howard Johnson, so Black Rifle 200.
0: Brother, go ahead.
2: The fire suppression people are setting off the alarm.
0: Are they just fire suppression, or are they alarm also?
2: They're alarm also.
0: Copy. Are they canceling but fire and EMS doesn't come out, or do we call airport ops?
2: No, they should be able to take care of all that.
0: Roger, good copy. Let me know if you need anything.

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0: I'll be out of service. Have a rest of your day.
1: Have a nice, lovely week.

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1: We advise I'm going to escort this rest area, former rest area, for inspection. Sure.
0: Roland.
2: Hello, Davis, the special sentiment. I'm Captain James, here from Harbor Area.

0: 10 years of country broadcasting. It's been cut 9 months. The Germans in the 60s dumping some unknown Metallica glass pipe item into a manhole drain between the laundromat and Lyman's. RP's remaining on scene.
1: I can probably take that. I'm in feeder.

0: Central Station 300, Station 300. Put one on scene, you can disregard. Engine is no longer smoking, clear is not needed. Still wants to be checked out by EMS, though.
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1: 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And I'll be back.
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Clear, nice job.

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0: Yeah, I have 160 and 504, but I don't think they're in 504, so that probably needs to be updated.

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0: Just for your information, there'll be gray GMC full-fledged 1500. Just before Urban on 37, they got a tow coming. They got their hazards on.

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0: 10-42. Y'all have a blessed day.
1: Clear, sir. You as well. Have a great weekend. Central, the BLO on Frankfort Highway passing Shorewood Drive. It's going to be a 2017 Ford Explorer. Changing all over the road. Plate is Edward Henry William 715. Edward Henry William 715. Central's clear. Central 34. What direction are they heading? Headed towards Frankfort.

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1: Go ahead.
0: No luck on the building insurance as of yet. I'll follow up to get that. Just want to be clear with the report.
1: Copy. 1233. We have a tribal 9.
0: Go ahead.
1: I could get you back over to 112172, man. Dakota needs some further assistance.
0: Good, copy. You can show me the route.

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0: 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I was unable to make contact by phone with the property owner to that property, so I'm going to head down to the Lund Shoebe Road area.
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0: State County NSB, reckless driver eastbound 113 from Clark Road, looking for a late 2010 Dodge Caravan, dark green color. Roadway, beginning of the plate, David Edward, RP no longer following, 12-3.
1: I think this might be the guy that was in Lake Cleveland on last year.

0: Trump, Monsitron.
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0: Would you please show me transporting 1 to Munson Cadillac, starting mile at 0.0?
1: I copy that.

0: 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Checking in at the CCC Bridge campground.
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0: Central, go ahead and relay the message to him.
1: Hey, I'm not sure if you guys are doing work out there or who's doing work, but Garfield Road South Airport, we've gotten a couple calls saying that the east-west light flickered and then just went out. I got to report that. I'm sure somebody nearby is digging into the ground. Not sure if that's related, but could somebody check that out?
0: Yeah, 10-4, I know they were going to do some work over there today, but we will check and make sure it is them.
1: Clear, thank you. Take care.
0: 12:48.

kind of felt like it was like missing when I first started it up, but it's got ABS lights on and traction control shift. I guess it's off, and I don't know if it's off or one of the other buttons for the tractor.

City law enforcement. How that was incidental.

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1: Clear. Is it a non-preference?
0: Yeah, whatever she says.

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1: It's a gray Kia Sorento.
0: Good setup, thank you.
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1: Air 9, good afternoon, sir.

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1: Tribal 9.
0: I will be clear this location, and I'm going to be providing a ride to Dakota over to an address on Nishnaba. I'll let you know when I'm there.
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2: Central 943 for report number. One eight nine oh one dash two five.

actually comes back to a 2014 Ford Explorer. The expiration is 5/2024. He has no for a Sherry Anderson out of Blue Earth.

0: 4-3. 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I'm not finding anything. Could you repeat again in case I heard wrong?
1: 128-18901-25.
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0: Hello, Trouble 9. I'll be clear last, and you can just add this to the welfare check ad. 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
1: Correction, time and number for traffic enforcement in the state in Janet. 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
0: 955 Costa Road. Have an approximate 55-year-old female, Gail Bingen. Apparently advised her daughter that she was going to take all of her medication while on the 911 TX. Wayman came out and asked for her gun. She does not have access to any weapons. She did currently just walk outside. RP is not going to stop her.
1: Copy.
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0: continental data central. 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
2: Good. I have a complaint for 55-3 at 907 Livingston, 911 check.
3: Okay, you'll be out.
2: Thank you.
3: You guys got something going on Castro Road?
4: Hey, I'm first of Christopher Common, date of birth 10/29/98.
5: I know. My sister daughter that she was going to take a bunch of pills while on TX. She was asking for her gun. Daughter will not give it to her. No weapons at this time.
3: What are the digits on that one, Coster?
5: It's going to be 11955 Costa Road. Looks like it's just going to be just north of Lund Road.
3: Current that, does one of your guys need it back until somebody gets closer? You guys can be all set.
5: If you could point that way, if you're in the area, that'd be greatly appreciated.
3: And then just the digits one more time, and I'll head that way from downtown 5.
5: It's going to be 11955 Coster Road.
3: Clear on that, thank you.
0: Central, Dave, do you have any information on the female?
5: I'm warning her now.
0: Copy.

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0: Central to 4018 and GT unit, your suspect, Gail Wayman. She's going to be no, she is valid. Correct the one showing that address.
3: Copy.
1: Officer Road. They have one guy going there. You okay with me pulling over there until we get another one closer?
4: It sounds like that would be helpful.
1: Put on that brake, Central. 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I'm going to be on 11955 Castor Road. 11955 Castor Road. Assisting Calcasca.

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3: 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Looks like we do have priors of suicidal and assault at that residence.
1: Central 943 for suspicious. Run. 1615 Rex, please. 1615 Rex. 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

0: just want from that camp.
1: Wanted front, I saw that you just cleared out copy a priority 10 ICP transfer out. It's going to be stat coming out of Kellogg.
2: From RP that called earlier, reference the missing person is, you trying to get the cops up there right now, and then one starts screaming at somebody else, saying, come on, hey, let's dispatch.
3: I missed that location.
2: Else.
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0: Central Knoxville. We'll get a non-blocking PDA from the Firefly.
1: Central 286. I'll take it.
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2: Yeah, I'm just about a quarter mile down the road. 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I'll wait for you.
1: Copy. 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

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He is not able to. We're just outside of Safe Harbor.

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2: I forgot exactly who it is. Just called in by Elmar there.
3: C-36. It's going to be Anthony Ustedich, William, Union, Charles, Edward, Tom, Ida, Charles, Henry, DOB, 11-9-88.
0: Good, sir. Great.

0: Touchburg, County Road there.
1: Go ahead, Central.
0: Just trying to radar on East Mobile Trail, next to Sawyer Road there. There's a tree across the roadway, and some of the reds leaving it. Maybe
1: no. 10-4, that was East Mobile.

48 GT 945. RP just called back, stated female is currently outside. RP locked her out of the house due to her behavior. She's currently texting people stating that she took the pills. RP does not believe that to be true. Unknown amount, unknown what kind of pills.

0: 他说今天是手头。睡眼睛在听在听。
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0: 14, 31.

0: going to be coming out of Monte Cadillac. I see room 293 going over to Monte Traverse City, 83-35-25. I have a cardiac monitor and IV with TP on heparin as well as oxygen meters as the extra.
1: Copy that. We'll be in route shortly.
0: All right, copy. I'm going to see where both are. There's room at Delta. Have you
2: on off frequently in the past few days. 21, what do you advise?
1: Fire, so that's what
2: we're going to
1: for the bathhouse.
2: Is the activation going to be on the back door, back entry?
1: No, it's in the bathhouse.
2: Copy, not enough.

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0: Oh, 1334.

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1: Central's paging MMR 6, responding non-emergent per nurse on scene, 3570 North US 31 South, to the Walmart Urgent Care, room 10. I have a 73-year-old female there, short of breath. That's clear, 1338.
0: Copy that.
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0: Okay. Back on 160. 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That's okay with you? Perfectly fine.

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0: 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Can you let them know we're still on a transfer?
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1: Five
0: 9-1. Hey, I got a message call from you. Do you need a call back?
1: I appreciate that. Thank you.
0: All right, give me about 5 minutes so I can get out of Leland and get some cell signal. That means clear. One, hang up.
1: Yeah.
0: And it's probably at 2323 Leisure Lane. Address on the open line.
1: Clear.

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1: 4521, I'll grab that.
0: Is ETS line for perimeter based at the head store?
1: Copy. I'll be around from Lime Lake and

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0: 51 being requested as the next closest. Sunny in the Garfield Township, 3016 Lafrenier Road. Life of Riley's Maples, room 12, priority 3. For 84-year-old female with an elevated heart rate of 104. Push clear, 1343.
1: Yeah, 13.

0: Team Country Party, Chief Call, City Northwest. A 14, City Northwest. It's going to be Priority 2, 1705 Stone Street, 1705 Stone. It's going to be for a 72-year-old male, possible diabetic. We're in terms of 12.
1: I still don't have the well now. Call drop on us.
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0: Clear.
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2: I copy.
1: Ready, clear. Do you need EMS to proceed?
4: They can disregard.
1: Clear.
2: Clear. It looks like 6 is maybe also logged in with a user as 4. Are you still on a transfer?
4: We are. We're on our way back. Let me check the MDT.
2: 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Go ahead.

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1: Copy.
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3: Go to the plate.
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1: Yeah.
4: 20 copy, thank you. 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
1: 9-6.
4: Time out.
0: Union, K. King, first of V. Victor, A. Adam, S. Sam, Y. Yellow, Lincoln, no middle name. Date of birth is 9/30 of 80.

0: My apologies. Did you have traffic? Alright, you go out to that station 21. We're gonna go pick up our truck. Sorry, copy that.
1: Routine 3 from 14-1.

0: Worth checking.
1: Negative. We are still having something to do here at that health, and there'll be probably like around 2:15.
0: Copy that. I am going to have someone drop off 15 to help out at the cabin. So just don't take off from the campground bathroom building until you can make contact with 1515.
2: Good. It's the cleaning company on site. I'll give you guys a TX. I have key holder information we can add to this address.
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0: Okay, thanks, man.
1: Good afternoon, sir. Be logged in Traverse City Coast area until midnight. Have a fantastic day.
2: Thank you, sir. You do the same.
3: Southbound of distress, 1300 at 1353.

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2: We're getting rolled up on PDA in front of Taco Bell entrance. I'll get out, make sure we don't have any injuries.
1: Yeah. Yeah, we just got a call. Being in the Silverado. Well, just come on with the same exit. We'll be on at the villa.
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4: Just tossing another one on your radar. Marsh Road, just west of Knight Road in Kingley area there. Sounds like a tree's across the roadway, blocking the entire roadway.
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1: 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Look at, like I said, we got everything out of the road, so traffic clearing stuff out.
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1: 934 to 988, I'm on Harbor Bennington, close to 31 now. Right in the Andrews going into Cracker Barrel. 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
8: Central State. 1601 Fitzhugh Drive, the Hovey Paris. Gonna be in the parking lot area there looking for a white vehicle. Should have hazards on. Getting called from a third party. There's a 78-year-old female who's having difficulty in breathing inside the vehicle. Let's clear 4 Castle.

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proceeding on kind of a trespass, no longer in progress. However, they would like contact with the subject. It's going to be 501 East 8th Street. The subject named Tony there was outside store yelling at customers. He left northbound on Wellington, more than likely going to be Anthony Woodpick, Central 236.

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0: Central Dependency. Instead of you all in the area of 31 and Angel Road, or a black Toyota at a Tundra that was speeding quite fast, weaving in and out of traffic. No license plate going northbound on 31 Central Clear, 1411.
1: Central 222.
2: Central 222.
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0: Approaching first alarm on lines down with a small fire, Paradise Township, 6281 Pierce Road. It's going to be south of Marsh.
1: Yeah.
0: Can I have a tree on a line? Active fire on the branches. Not spreading at this time. Paging for Paradise Engine 2.
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0: 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Need at 4784 Bartlett Road, 4784 Bartlett Road between Ridgecrest and Arlington. Have a 28-year-old female, very difficulty breathing. Again, 4 Metro Squad 8, MMR Acme Whitewater, Central Square.
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4: 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Quarantine 15.
2: 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You can put us back on the suspicious.
3: 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Members Alpha 6, I show you guys en route for the Clarity 7, picking up from Munson Cadillac 293, going to Munson Traverse City, Alpha 3, 3525, Cardiac Monitor, TPN, Heffern, and 2 years of OQ. 302 copies, disregarding. We'll be holding coverage.

0: 161.
1: We're going to be departing now. 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
0: Listen. 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
0: 3rd Ace Engine 2 should be a little bit north of that address. Caller was just a passerby, not the residence.

0: 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I'm across the plot and back at my vehicle. 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
1: 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She's holding her head. 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Several people out there. The manager called it in with not very much information. However, she did break about three ribs a couple weeks ago.

0: Sounds real Paradise Engine 2.
1: Paradise Engine 2.
0: We have a large tree down on the line. Line is down on the ground currently. Hurricane tree is smoking. I do not have a pole number for you, but we are just currently north of that address. Unsure if it's Cherry Land or Consumers.
1: Ground that, no pole number needed. We did alert Consumers that are getting a crew on the way.
0: Copy that. We stand by. Thank you.
1: Central 945.
2: 945.
1: So is Paradise getting any help with traffic, or are they going to be all set over there?
2: Stand by, my partner's checking.
1: We're out there for traffic purposes at all.
0: We should be good. I'll be appreciate it.
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1: 1433.

0: Or for central dispatch, unit station 4, units are needed 2190 East 34 Road, nearest cross to South 29 Road. Going to be in Selma Township for an 88-year-old female who fell yesterday complaining of hip pain. Central's clear, 1436.
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0: 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Have an 84-year-old female, not breathing. RP is not quite sure if she's beyond all help. Looks clear.
1: Central 945. Central 943, I can head that way. For what? I apologize. Oh, for the prior lady one.
2: Clear, sorry, I'm on the phone.
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3: The LEC said his phone's broken. I think you're trying to get all of them.
0: Clear.
1: Clear.
0: 924. 924. I'm going
1: to see. Clear. 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
1: 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Is lean down statewide?
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prevent the EMS station 6, have a priority 1 at 575 North Pioneer Road. 575 North Pioneer Road is going to be east of Rockwell Road. 78-year-old male, conscious and breathing, and a medical alarm fall detection. There is key information in the call. Central clear, first zone 1450.

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Central's clear, second zone, 1453.

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0: His vehicle's going to be on the side of the road for a few hours in case anybody else calls on tonight.
1: Clear, can you just come and make a model for me?
0: Yeah, it's a Volkswagen Jetta. Solar.
1: Clear, thank you.
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0: Kathy, I believe that's her. 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We can't find her license.

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One of the Shell Station, Munson Avenue, airport access, flag Ford focused.

0: This will be a 413. I'm en route from Westford, en route to Westford from KSO. Starting mileage 29769.
1: To Westford, 269, 1502. 23 traffic. Rolling Hills Drive, Edward Yellow, Adam 1203, EYA 1203, so still there, Equinox and Austin.
2: Copy.
3: Yeah, we have one. Vehicle maintenance, Robert.
2: Clear.
4: This is a line push rate.
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0: 11015, repeating 11015.
1: Okay, thanks.
0: Alpha 4, Priority 5, taken from Monson Traverse City, Bravo 3, 3020, Bed A, according to Cherry Hill Haven, building number 2, with no extras.

0: HQ from 13-4. 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
0: Quick question. Do you have your street workers doing anything else? 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
0: Wondering if they could help me swap all of this brush out.
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1: 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I don't know if you'll be able
0: to clear the CR.
1: Sounds Alpha 33. We're clear and available also.

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0: We are clear to left, copy at 45.
1: 1313.
0: And current Grand Traverse to Alpha 12. 12, go ahead. 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

then have herself at 12, priority 7. Scratch that, priority 5. Priority 5, picking up from Munson, Traverse City, Bravo 4, 4034A, going to the Medi Lodge of Traverse City, with no extras. Copy, control, St. Ralph. Thank you.

0: Burton has an open line that's impossibly heavy breathing, lots of history of medical calls. It's plotting at 18529 Mission Road. You want to point that way?
1: Hello.
0: Okay, thank you.
1: Central C25.
2: 25.
1: I know, that's a really awkward. I'm at UCS.

0: 6 and 10 to dispatch to City Engine 2, Kellogg Fire, all call for a vehicle fire. 115 is the 131 exit. 115 just is the 131 northbound exit ramp. Have a black van. Have a vehicle fire. He believes he has it out. Central's clear, 1520.
1: Looks like just a fall. Need help getting out. No injuries.
2: Copy that.

0: Tesla EMS responding. Party 218. Lane and Mooring Place Drive. An elderly 86-year-old male there fell. Special clear 1521.
1: Oh, mine takes 3, can you close?
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2: 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Said it was going to be within the hour, and that was at 14:31, so they should be there soon. If not, I'll give them a call back.
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MS Station 3, respond to 1416, Nation 4, 14163, 4. I'm 30-year-old male in the south, needs help getting out. Not her, just needs a lift assist. Central, EMS Station 2. 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

0: Well, 4530, out of the sheriff's office. 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
0: And I'm clear.

0: Central line, Tony. Hi, Seth, so not for Rio. Speaking with John, this is Greg Swingworth, can I call him up? Central 418 traffic.
1: 418.
0: 72 Valley, Black, S-150, farm plate, Boy David, 76756.
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2: National City is disorderly and wanted. 108 East Front Street, the outpost. Call the manager, said there's a 45-year-old male, Sound Harper, refusing to listen to him. He's just outside pacing, causing issues.
3: Buzz in Traverse City, Bravo 4, 4012A, going to 6129 Chippy Road Southwest in South Boardman. 1 liter of oxygen and a DNR on board.
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0: 4 miles.
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0: 18, Peter 6. That subject's still there, did he leave?
1: He left.
0: Clear, I had someone approach me, I think he's already over at the marina.
1: Okay, return to course. Okay. Got a birthmark on his neck. I'm not familiar with him.
0: I'm not either, but I'll go take a drive through and see if anything stands out.
1: Okay.

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1: Abby.
0: Oh, that's honor.
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0: 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Edward North Paul 94H, ENP 94H. We're front in union with a gray Hyundai.
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0: 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I'll be in service at 3 a.m. Santa Sheboygan County. Have a good day.
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2: German Shepherd 3, possibly mixed. A roadway near 1397 Plum Valley Road. It's backing up trucks, having to stop, wait for a response, and then they're back in the road again.
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0: 1403 from 1418. Copy that. 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
2: Go ahead.
0: I'm out of service. Talk to me.
2: Great. Good status. Central 7517. I'll be out of service. Have a good night.
0: Very well.
2: 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Out of service. Thank you. 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
3: 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Richard Lincoln, boy, 9591 on a black colored Dodge Journey. I'll be out at 6330 Peninsula Drive.
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0: 14th Street Central. I left the numerics on the desk when I left the office. Could you give me those numerics one more time?
1: Yeah.
2: It's going to be in the area of 1397 Plum Valley Road. Looks like it's going to be west of Lannan.
1: Right.
0: Copy that. Thank you so much.

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3: And see you over there by the K. See the traffic light there at the corner of Garfield Airport.
1: I can turn my truck on and see what I can do, what do you need?
3: Yeah, we just got one phone call that the light was out there and dark all the way around. Just want to confirm that.
1: I'll take a look. Probably a little west of Landon Road.
4: Sure, yeah. 2
2: inch 2. 4 route, close here.
4: 16, 16.

0: Red light, southbound Farnside, Garfield traffic moving in both directions.
1: Clear, thank you.

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1: Question 03 to 18, do you see the dogs or are they nowhere around? I do not see any dogs on Palm Valley Road. Copy that. I'm coming in from 131 and not seeing anything this way. I do believe I know the owner of the animals. 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
1: Good.
0: Vanessa Davis, D-A-V-I-S, middle of Brian, B-R-A-I-N, middle of Lee. I'm spelling date of birth on 5/22/86. He might have walked away from the AFC home over on Gagne Road. Can you snag a number for them and give them a call?
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5: Central Line 27, traffic stop.
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5: 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Mary X-Ray Richard 0026, dark colored passenger car. I believe it's a Mazda CS5. I want to be out near 6181 Peninsula Drive.
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0: Yeah, my UC car just stopped working at Cass, just north of the airport. Can I get ice in a tow truck?
6: Clear, can you?
4: K975 to 7501. I'm at Airfield and Airport. I'll be there in a minute. Thank you.
0: Thanks, bud.
4: We can put some dog fur on that uniform.
0: Thank you, sir. I love you.
2: Do we have anybody that comes back on the address of 1286 Plum Valley Road? I do believe that is the owner's address, and I only have one other issue with this. Wondering if I could get a phone number, maybe.
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1: Clear.
2: Back.
1: Copy that. I'm going to be clear of the area. When I get back to the office, I'll do a little research, but I believe I have dealt with these ducks one other time, and I'll give the gentleman a call. Thank you.
2: You're welcome.

0: Paging Paradise EMS, responding 33308 Pearl Street, crosses of Ash Street and Columbus Street. Have a 60-year-old male there who's been feeling ill, has been vomiting, let go to the hospital. Let's clear 1626.
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0: Sorry, SOS has been slow. He's OSC 924 older and we're both cops.
1: I would agree with all that. Thank you.
0: Clear.
2: Central 927.
0: 927.
2: I just heard that SOS is slow, Mike. Mike.

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1: Oh, was that for 27?
0: Yeah.
1: We should get 27 on that plate out of Texas as well as Toro.

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1: We can still push it.
0: Fine. 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
0: Do you guys have any reports of ASC walkaways from Gagne Road? I have a gentleman here in downtown Fife Lake that doesn't know where he belongs. He says somewhere on Gagne Road.
1: Negative, not at this time.
0: Okay, clear. Thank you.
1: Here, Richard.
2: Final.
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0: 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I can take that speed run PDA.
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2: Central from 7501. You can cancel the hook. We got it. I'm gonna whip it back to the post.
1: Clear.

0: It's going to be in the area of Lafreniere Road and William Place. There's some younger kids there going across traffic on scooters. Central 9, 37, Jerk 7.
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0: 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I got 541 with me. Headed east.

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Edgar, Bravo 304. 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

Sunstate County, it's be a while a reckless driver. Euchre coming up to Carlisle Road. Durango all over the roadway and in the opposite lane at one point. I'll advise on a direction of travel from there.

champion from the traffic light from Euclid Road. Navy blue or gray Durango, rusted on the back, no plate.

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Council 961 traffic. Edward David George 6739. Edward David George 6739. 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
1: 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Ahí está, ahora sí está, se va a ir en el serio.
0: No worries, they're just trying to figure it out. So I guess I'll take a no preference for the sedan, heavy front end damage.
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3: Copy, 2-1, requesting an officer standby with her as they confront their 17-year-old daughter about voluntarily admitting herself.
4: Oh, 5. What's the request?
3: Request is to stand by while she confronts her daughter in an attempt to get her to voluntarily commit herself to Pine Rest.
4: Copy that. If you'll sign that to me, tell her I got a little bit of a drive time here, but I can meet her.
3: Very good. We got a wide open timeline here.
1: Copy.

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Central, MMR 4, City Engine 2, Prairie 1 response. Going to Sarah of Traverse City, the Nissan dealership, 1301 South Garfield, cross Oak Boone. In the showroom, you have a 76-year-old male, chest pains, 1653.

0: 41-13500 South Coleman Road. 13500 South Coleman Road. This is south of 72. And I have 6 patients, 1654.
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0: 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I'll be out at 6504 Peninsula Drive.
1: 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Alpha 4, we'll show you the route, Sarah. Thank you. 1-4-9-9-9-9-7-3-1-3.

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0: Good afternoon. I'm Ted.
2: Hi, Oakland. Central 18, new control is clear. My apologies, which unit was that? Sorry, Alpha 4. Copy, I gotta figure it out. Alpha 4, show you what I'm doing.
1: Copy 1701.

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2: Copy 10-7. Is 958 need any traffic there on Cedar Run Road?
1: I can just break 958. You need any more lights?
2: Yeah, I thought I was broken at first. I'm all set. Thank you.
1: Okay, you're all set. And 989, I'll show you 10-7. Four six copy suspicious.
2: Hello.
1: Okay, 10143 Betsy Creek Drive. RP came home, found a door jar, and some items have been moved. She's been home for about 45 minutes today. Don't think anyone is there.

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0: 先做完了卖完货放，然后再进。
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0: Grand Town Grand Driver Alpha 6.
1: Clear. South Dispatch, County Roads in the area of Kingsley.

0: if any county roads in Kingsley area.
1: Yeah, Central.
0: Okay, I report another tree down on Fenton Road, just east of Van Pelt. So he's blocking most of the roadway.
1: On Fenton by Van Pelt.
0: Hey, from
1: 10-4, thank you.
0: Thank you.
2: Have any other info, and he had to leave. I didn't want to trespass, just want to move along. They've been kicking there for a minute.
3: Leland off round, mouth 891. Driver going to be westbound on 8th Street from Whitmere for a white Honda CRV, Edward Queen John 852. Distracted driving, almost hit a cyclist, 1707.
2: Clear. 9-4.
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2: Personal fire investigation, City Service, Monolus 149 East Front Street, cross of Cass in Union. By the manager said they had a small fire. Unit says point.
1: Yeah.
2: 34, City Engine 1, Central Clear, 1709.
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1: 1714.

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1: You can show me that destination, mileage 34.9. 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I'll see if you can see where our location is. Check it.

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0: 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I'm not sure if engine 2 checking the route. 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
1: Clear. I'm clear. Priority one respond for approximately 85-year-old male. He was found alongside of the road by a neighbor. He's conscious and breathing. He's not completely alert.
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1: Central, Front Street, come in.
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1: I've got that here in Snake 78. I'll see if I can assert the double.
3: Oh, yeah?
1: Leland, MMR, respond priority one with Elmwood. Address is 10105 East Apple Ridge Drive, 10105 Apple Ridge Drive, crosses M22, priority one for approximately 85-year-old male. Found alongside of the road, not completely alert. 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

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Units are needed at 33 South Street. He is in Boy 1 for an 83-year-old female not feeling well. Says she is in pain when she walks. Central's clear at 1723. Wexford Central dispatch to email station 2, respond to the north end for standby. Central's clear at 1723.

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0: Beijing Metro Squad 12, MMR 12, responding party 3, 3289 Silver Farms Lane, cross the Silver Hills Lane, Silver Valley Lane. Have an unknown aged male fell, bleeding from the elbow. That's clear, 1724.
1: Copy, you can show them out.
0: 1724.
1: Roger, squad 12.
0: Squad 12.
1: Squad 12.
0: 1724.
1: Weaver County, Rush 141. En route, Average Drive.
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4: 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I'll be in route to 1210 South Pioneer to execute a search warrant.
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She's in the entrance, 33-year-old female, had something hit her. 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
0: 5-27, I'm back in.
1: 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Mike, I'm Green Drivers, Bravo 2. Bravo 2, which call are you responding to? West Arrow Park Court? Yes, West Arrow Park.

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Good evening, checking service on the east. 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
2: What's low?
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1: Copy.
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2: You can have MMR for these two guys, east side, right behind the two.
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0: 战士挂冲。一直小心，快点喵喵，我只是送你。
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0: Clear on that, I don't know.

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0: I'll be quarter mile 11 in service. 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
1: 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Good morning. Central 18, you can transfer. Actually, clear 1731.
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1: 1742.
0: Z Zebra W William 284 motorcycle plate ZW 284. I'm stopping two motorcycles here. Secor and Silver Lake.
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0: Solid.
1: Hi, this is Lee. 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
0: I'll let you know.
1: Clear.
2: Nine. We went off way back, we said, good evening.
0: 4527, good evening. 1745.
1: Seven two, go ahead.
3: It'll be Minnesota Recreation G.
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0: Very good, thank you. 1746.

0: 14-4 from 14-2. Are you still out at State Forest Campground?
1: You come.
0: Are you good out there, or do you need...
1: No, I'm all set.
0: Copy, two clear.
1: All clear.
2: Alpha 1.
0: This is not too bad.
2: Hey, Munson, this is paramedic Jeff, the inbound facility with a priority 1 staff patient from Greeling Hospital. Are you aware of the patient?
0: Yes.
2: Yeah. Copy. Patient still in the 8th of RVR in the 130s. Last blood pressure has been the best at 104 over 48. Most of them have been in the 80s over the 30s. SpO2 is 94% on 2 liters. Respirations are 22 knot labor. Still have a fluid bolus going. We got about a 15 minute EPA.
0: Just to confirm, this is a 70 year old male, correct?
2: 870 year old male with acute kidney failure along with rhabdo.
0: Alrighty, we'll get 2 on arrival, Mr. Chris.
2: Copy. No, Arthur.

0: I'm good. I'll meet you on lean for 4-5.
1: Okay.
0: Leland all 4-5-25 in service.
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2: Hilton address in our system ends with Southwest. However, your correct drop-off location did not have Southwest on the end. I put a note in so we can get that updated in our system as well.
1: Copy. Appreciate it.

0: 946. I got the 10064 with the street name you're doing follow-up on.
1: Yeah, same street, is down the road.
0: Clear.
2: Central control. One key two, she's gonna put her back.
3: Copy.
0: Okay, you had a pickup and what else there?
2: Pickup.
0: Clear on that.

0: 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Jet skis off the Marina Breakwall. The jet skis are not under power and are drifting. 1754.
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0: Central City, and it's kind of a suspicious. In the area of Garfield and East Front Street, single caller RP reporting a white male, late 30s to 40s, described as 6'2", skinny build, wearing an orange and yellow tank top, was swinging a large, or like that, huge kitchen knife, stabbing at a pole near to the Reformed Church.
1: Dispatcher.
0: 25, let's check in, guys.
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0: 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Thank you. Have a good weekend.
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0: Interesting.
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0: Hey, Kevin.
2: So that, let me know if you need the numeric for the run number or if it came through.
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4: Do a second time. 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
4: The disabled jet skis, do we have an idea of where they're at?
5: 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The harbor master who was home, so.
1: I'm after. 23 on me with a phone.
4: Copy that. We'll contact Harbor Master.
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1: Not good status. Yeah, I let him in there, and he got his stuff, and they left. I'm just finishing up paperwork. I'll clear myself shortly.
2: Officer 36.
3: 36. 36.
2: Go ahead, 23.
3: I sent you a chat, but I just left the office. I'm not by my computer. Can you switch to wall glitch? Hit him.
4: Central 961, we're out.
0: Clear.
5: You're saying the white power boat is southeast of the marina, and do they appear disabled?
0: Blue Limo 4523, clear, warning.
2: Correct, according to harbor staff here, the call was not supposed to be for two jet skis. They misspoke. It's one disabled jet ski, one disabled white power boat. Jet skis due north. Northport fire out with them. The second is the powerboat that's going to be southeast in open water.
5: .4520, is Northport on the water or are they offshore here still?
2: Copy, they are on their boat now, out in the water.
5: Copy.

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2: 936.
1: Do you have any updates on those? Or is it pretty slow on?
0: Well, that's all.
3: Just three, thank you. You as well, 1809.
4: Complete. All clear.
0: Copy.

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1: Go ahead.
0: To me, the area of 352 Brook Drive, there's a white male, 6 foot skinny, tall beard, from blue shirts, black jeans. He's walking with a shopping cart, seems to be in talks. He's packing and unpacking a shopping cart in the middle of the road, no weapons seen.
1: Where else?
0: And let me know if you'd like a backup car.
1: Sure. Central
0: 945.
1: 945. We got Travis Stop, State, and Boyd. I'll fill in the blanks.
0: Clear.

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1: Clear.
0: So 753, jump out. Should be all set on the back.
1: Clear.
0: Central 936 in area.
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0: directly off 4520. Central 4412. The individual in the powerboat and make contact with them. Medically, they are all right. Engine is stable. I notified them that Triple Sport Fire will be out to them in a moment. Their position as of right now is going to be just north of Cole Island.
1: Copy that.
0: Four, five.
2: 945.
0: You can clear now for that.
2: Clear.
0: The consumer's pull. I got a number when you're ready. Zero, 3983.
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0: Thank you. 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
0: I'll be at Hall Park on a stop re-inspection. Can you count me for the file? First of Terrell, Tom, Edward, Robert, Robert, Edward, Lincoln, Lincoln, middle of Allen, Adam, Lincoln, Adam, Nora, middle of, last name of Miles, Mary, Lincoln, sorry, Christian, Mary, Young, Lincoln, Edward, Sam, and their birth for him is going to be 5-5 of 1985, 05-05-85, out of Florida.
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0: 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Going to be 131 in Coulter, registration Edward Boy Tom 7167. Going to be a white Dodge Durango.
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1: 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I did not copy. Can you repeat your traffic?
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1: This is not too bad.
0: Well, so this is Blair 582, currently inbound to your facility with a... Currently inbound to your facility with a 65-year-old male who was out ambulating on the roadway with his wife. Sat down to take a little bit of a break. Stood up, bent over. Kind of had a little bit of a dizzy spell. Had a syncope with a little fall. Wife states that patient was out for a little less than 1 minute. Patient awoke and was feeling pretty dizzy. Was in your facility earlier this week with some complaints of dizziness and possible TIA diagnosed with vertigo. Patient is resting on the cot as comfortable as me right now. Chief complaint is a little bit of chest pain in the center of his chest that is reproducible with a deep breath. Rates it at a 1 at its worst. Currently normal sinus on the monitor with a heart rate of 79, strong and regular, SpO2 97% on room air, blood pressure 182 over 89. Patient is also diabetic and has a blood glucose of 1:1. Patient is not having any head, neck, or back pain that is any more than his normal pain. He has been ambulatory since the fall. At this time, probably I'd say 12 minutes from your facility unless you require anything further, we clear the info.
1: All right, we'll get you to my lab. I'm going to take this.

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2: Be along the area of 31 and Rennie School Road now, southbound for two sport bikes, one black, one white, both with black helmeted drivers. Passing on the dotted white line, excessive speed, not going to be seen, clear, 1844.
1: Central line 58936, check your status.
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1: Thank you, Green Ridge.
2: Be well in the area of the old bridge, the bridge near the old JNS. Just right behind it on the north side. There's some kids that he was concerned about. That's clear, 1849. 224, we're clear.

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Frederick EMS, Frederick EMS, need to respond. 7671 West May Lake Road. 7671 West May Lake Road. Had a 65-year-old female

0: 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Going to be heading to Bent for routine patrol with travel 8.
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attending a disorderly South Long Lake and Mud Lake Road. You're red on the side of the street with a

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0: We're clear of this, but we're going to be on maintenance for a few minutes.
1: Okay.

0: 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Updates or more description. CB.
1: Negative. The caller was a passerby. He said that the male was outside and one shirt female was driving, and it may have been like a Dodge Nitro type vehicle.
2: I'll have the last and only spare, my last spare hope for a vehicle, when you're ready to copy a plate and vehicle number.
1: Go ahead.
2: .08514, vehicle number G0386.
1: You better be driving that one cautiously. Let's see how that is.

0: like probably the Sierra area, nothing so far.
1: I'm clear.

0: One sec, please. We was on scene. Can you mark us on scene? Mileage is 147.3. Our MVP is not working.
1: 150, I copy. Ending mileage of 147.3 at destination.

0: Alpha One Time. I'll be out of service. Have a good day.
1: Have a good night. Thank you.
0: Direction there, you tell. We'll plug it towards Scott.
1: Okay.
0: So, 936.
1: 936.
0: 926, break.
1: Done.
0: I ran out of room in that car, 5-8, got transport to property.
1: 1911.

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Have a report of a medical alarm at 7400 East 30th Street, Quarter Road. 7400 East 30th, 3 Quarter Road, cross of the Duffy Drive in Herring Township. Report of an 85-year-old male, unknown medical. Central Clear, 1950.

0: 160.
1: 160, pre-change is complete. I'll enter in the numbers in just a minute again. Copy. Say 160, we've got a priority 17 on the board for you. You have traffic class. 160, affirm. We've got a priority 17 for you guys.

0: Flint State Building. All right, watch complete. All clear. Copy.
1: From 45 to 8, clear left.
2: 1918. Kevin Ralph.
1: Four, you
3: mean? Sorry, out.

0: since 963, I'm coming.
1: 963, clear. Western Central, EMS Station 2, EMS Station 2, if you respond to the north end for standby, respond to the north end for standby. Central Square 1919.

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0: 936. Send that camper Alpha 161. Can I have you guys copy a priority 17? Priority 17, picking up from Munson Cadillac, ED room 14, going to Munson Traverse City's ED with no extras.
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0: on Glen Lake, and law enforcement 504 is on for a vehicle fully engulfed on fire at 12777 South Sanzonia Trail. This is Dave's Garage. Response 311, 321, and 292 at 1925.
1: Is 22 Lynn McAllister.
2: 4525 Lakeway Law.
3: 27072 1.0 Cut Midway.
0: That is 1926. It's a Jeep Liberty right there at Dave's Garage. They're not sure how full the tank is.
2: US 2 and parking lot of the up north hotel now. On readable registration by Apollo.
3: Sure, what's the up north hotel?
2: It's the old Voyager.
0: Yes. 1926.

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1: Bravo 12.
0: We have two change shifts complete, and members are being put into the MDT, but we are a Bravo unit now.
1: Okay, make sure you guys in service with the basic unit.
0: Thank you.
1: And 12, are the numbers going to be the exact same as the Alpha truck? Because I can throw those in for you as well.
0: Yes.
1: Copy.
2: Midcom, 170.
1: 170.
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0: Deck number is V-Victor 0975-33475. Centered, stolen out of our post. It's been recovered.
1: All right, 92, how are you doing?

0: Ben, Karen Highway, just south of Waring Road, the Michigan registration, Edward David Lincoln 4092 is a, we'll call it red Honda Pilot.
1: Chris.
2: We love to talk about things.

0: You can ask your asshole. 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
1: Howdy.

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1: Hey, Fern, where are we looking?
0: Let me check. I just not send the whole, but only to myself.
1: Just 311 arrival.
0: Copy.
2: 24126.
0: 4126.
2: You can draw me out of service. Have a good night.
0: Have a good night, 1936. Francis. That's a copy this early. Looks like you were just out there with her and involving someone else. Do you need a second car?
1: Hey, if there's one available, we'll float that way. No emergency.
0: 920, can I send the Garfield car?
3: Control 961.
0: 961.
3: It's going to take us a second, but we can back them from station 90.
0: Okay.
1: 547.
0: Run.
1: All the responding law units can cancel.
0: Yeah.

0: 23 Central. Myself and APS will be clear of the last.
1: Should be clear, 23, 1943. KBL, Birch and Dura's in with a vehicle partially parked in the roadway.
2: Clear, Birch and Dura's in 1944.

since Beijing First Alarm lines down Pike Lake Township in the area of Lake Road and Marsh Road. RP reports a tree down with wires wrapped into it. No arcing or sparking reported for Pike Lake Engine 6 since clear at 1844.

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1: Hello.
0: Yeah, we clear the hazardous condition, the obstruction or bumper or whatever it is. He's already moved out of the roadway.
1: Gotcha.
0: Here. Clear.
1: Gotcha, sir.
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0: Okay, I'm portable at the Grail Trail Harbor Park. No, left status.
1: 1947.
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2: Since Beijing, second set of tones, power lines down, Bifelike Township, in the area of Lake Road, Marsh Road, single RP report, tree down with wires, power parking noted, through Bifelike Engine 6, second set of tones, 1950.
0: Your car keys, and now her phone is dead, the daughter believes. Just looking for some to do, wanted to speak with law enforcement. She is staying out of the county. So you'll be Maria Farage. She is

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1: Copy. Thank you. Can I get an additional number for no license, and I'll take a report on that.
0: Copy. Is the vehicle fire no report on your end, then?
1: I'll also take one for a vehicle fire, but I want an additional for no license.
0: Copy.

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1: Pursuit car, breaking down, no further steps to you.
0: Copy.
2: We want to operate X-Lit, have a lean short of the file. Last of bar, Boy Adam, R. Robert, R. Timothy, and middle was Andrew Coleman.
3: I'll get a service.
0: Have a good night, 1954. Should I add him to both, or which one? Okay.
3: From 8122. I'll be out of service. Have a good afternoon.
0: Have a good night. 1964. Paul, did you have traffic on that
3: one? I apologize if I walked on anybody. Yeah. 20, I'll be out of service. Have a good evening.
0: Have a good night. 1955.

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2: Drinking a beer, described as white male, late 40s to 50s, wearing a green jacket and green ball socks. No weapons were seen. 248, 224 back. 248. 224. Clear, 25 down the way, 24 is 10-8. 24 is clear, thank you.

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0: 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My close area, 6-3 in Crawford, have a good shift.

0: 225. It's G. Nowinski. 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
2: Leona, Ranger 5 is out of service. Have a good night.
1: Okay, 4527. I caught vehicle by then. Was there a state?
3: New York.
1: Copy. What is
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1: Come to me.
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5: He's moving along. 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